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Morgan Wallen featuring Post Malone and Richard Petty. I ain't coming back on Taste of Country Nights. It's Evan Paul. I'm back on the radio. Maybe fortunate or unfortunate for you. I got Kenny Chesney on the way with Carry On. Speaking of Carrie, how about her and Jason Aldean with If I Didn't Love You? It's all on Taste of Country Nights.

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0: Taste of Country Nights. We're here hanging out with our guest co-host tonight, Jelly Roll. Which country artist would you say, like when you were coming up and opening up for country artists, which one kind of taught you the most about, you know, like stage presence?
1: You know who taught me that recently was Eric Church. So when I was on tour with Eric Church, now I've always believed in stepping back and letting people have their moment, but Eric is really good at letting every person on that stage, when it's their moment, he gets out of the way and lets them have their moment. And whenever I would come up and sing with him, the couple times I was blessed to come on stage with Eric, I mean, he would get as far back from me as possible, you know, and I thought that was just really tasteful of him.

0: is new country from Kenny Chesney on Taste of Country Nights called Carry On. All right, follow me into conspiracy theory land because I think this is what's going on. People are saying that Taylor Swift and the guy, what's his name, Travis Kelce, are going to get married in New York City at Madison Square Garden this weekend. Now, here's where I think it might be possible, and this is where it gets weird. Kenny Chesney canceled his weekend shows at the Sphere in Vegas, saying he wants to, you know, spend time for the holiday and have some downtime for the holiday. But my thing is, the 4th of July didn't just get sprung on us. He knew when he was booking those concerts that the 4th of July would be there. I think he's taking that time off because he found out Taylor Swift is going to get married. And if you remember, Kenny and Taylor have been friends way back since the very beginning of Taylor's career. So, my conspiracy theory is Kenny Chesney is going to be the best man at Taylor Swift's wedding. Hang on, I'm coming right back with Thomas Redd. I got Eric Church on the way, and I'm going to throw in Coe Wetzel, High Road, next on Taste of Country Nights with Evan Paul. 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

No matter what your country song is, you got it in the right spot. I'm bound to play it for you tonight. Taste of Country Nights with Evan Paul. Here's Lauren Elena and Chase Matthew, All My Exes.

0: That is Josh Ross and Hate How You Look. I'm here with Josh Ross. How did that song get to you? A
1: friend named Christian Yancey is one of the writers on it. And he had kind of just did the, hey, buddy, listen to this if you get a chance. And the moment I heard it, I was like, this is an awesome song. He actually had sent me another one at the same time, too, that I had put on hold. And it was kind of between the two. And then I don't know what it was, just the chorus melody and kind of the concept. And I've always kind of done those like breakup style ish songs. And it kind of has like a sad, it's kind of a sad lyric really. But it still like feels good. And I just love that kind of concept.
0: That was Josh Ross talking about how that number one song, Hate How You Look, got to him. Now let's keep it moving on the second shift with Eric Church, Springsteen.

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It's a lot easier to take the low road, but it's best to take the high road. It's Evan Paul, Taste of Country Nights. We are cruising through the second shift, or as my little 7-year-old daughter would say, we're cooking. Here's country, and she knows it from Luke Bryan, Taste of Country Nights.

New Country, that is Luke Bryan and Country and She Knows It on Taste of Country Nights. It's Evan Paul. Let's get a look at what's trending in country music news at tasteofcountry.com. Listen to what happened to Jordan Davis. He was

but they brought him into the Border Patrol office and they asked him if he was in some trouble in Indiana. Apparently, once it all got sorted out, the Border Patrol had the wrong Jordan Davis. It's not country singer Jordan Davis. It's some other dude named Jordan Davis who's in a lot of trouble in Indiana, apparently. Jordan made a video about the situation. It's up at Taste of

0: News. I'm Jack Callahan. Federal authorities indicting a former Olympic athlete, David Hearn, for allegedly vandalizing the newly refurbished Lincoln Memorial reflecting pool. U.S. Attorney Jeanine Pirro says a grand jury returned a felony indictment for destruction of property.
1: We have about a half a dozen other cases. Some of them will be misdemeanors, and some of them could be less like a violation. But we're reviewing every case based upon the evidence and reviewing all of the reports.
0: Hearn denies the allegations. He could see 10 years in prison. Wildfires continue to burn in Colorado.
2: We're currently tracking somewhere of around 150 plus losses of structures. It's likely more than that, as I said, and we haven't even got into where smoke damage might have occurred.
0: Governor Jared Polis, America, is listening to Fox News.

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0: we've got about 30, 35 people coming over to the house, so I'm pretty excited. I got my grill and apron and all my grill stuff out. 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I might even take out my Blackstone, but I'm very excited to meet Chef this weekend.
1: There you go, man. It sounds like you got the grill set up. I'm still operating on one of them charcoal disposable grills you get from Beach. Good luck to you, man. That sounds like you're going to have a good

0: Taste of Country Nights, smack dab in the middle of the second shift. This song is very interesting to me. I mean, it's brave to put out a song like this. The bride is getting married, but she's drinking water at her wedding because she's pregnant, and that's why she had to get married. And it's his ex. Good Lord. Graylin James, Water at a Wedding on Taste of Country Nights.
1: Well, I didn't want to show up, but our families go way back. So when you said your vows, that's exactly where I sat. Thank God for open bars, because watching all this ain't easy. In the middle of y'all's first dance.

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6: 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US

0: Taste of Country Nights with Luke Combs. Do you have any acting ambitions?
1: I don't really, man. You know, I just don't know if I'd be very good at it, you know. But gosh, it's hard to have time to do anything but raise the boys and do these shows at the moment. So definitely no time on the schedule for it right now.
0: I think you'd be good in like a Saved by the Bell type series, you know, where you're like in high school and you're like...
1: Like a gym,
0: you
1: know, teacher type.
0: Like athlete. Yeah.
1: Yeah, probably too old for that at this point though, right?

0: Tucker Wetmore and Brunette on Taste of Country Nights.
1: Yes, I'd like to make a request tonight as I'm listening to your show like I do every night, Evan. I would like to hear Randy Houser's Back in the Bottle.
0: Hey, thanks for listening to my show every night. I appreciate it. I

New country there from Randy Houser. That was called Back in the Bottle. Houser's got that golden voice, man. I love that guy. Nice guy, too. Really good guy. It's Evan Paul, Taste of Country Nights. How about a $500 Visa gift card for you? I got that up at tasteofcountry.com. The only, what's the word I'm looking for? Prerequisite is that you're nice. You just have to be nice. If you're not nice, don't sign up to win it. I don't want you to win it. But if you're nice, if you're a nice person, go to Taste.

Broken Heart. That's next on Taste of Country Nights with Evan Paul. 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

0: All right, kicking off your Taste of Country Nights daily download, a brand new one from Jelly Roll. That one was called Hands Up. It's Evan Paul with two brand new country songs back to back that people are talking about that I think you need to hear.
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0: Here is Dustin with Easy to Love.

I've been working on this one for the last minute. After all the bars are closed, let's go and have a beer in Mexico. From Thomas Rhett, after all the bars are closed, to Kenny Chesney, here's Beer in Mexico, a taste of country nights.

made some outlandish comments. The driver admitted the teeth were her father's and that he'd taken them out when she waited to make sure the delivery order was correct. She accidentally placed them into Rodriguez's sandwich. No charges were filed, but the lawsuit names Jersey Mike's, Grub

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0: darling.
1: Taste of Country Nights. Evan Paul here with Riley Green. What is on your current tour rider for requesting stuff backstage?
2: I don't think I had a rider for a long time. I figured out what that was and that I could get free booze and stuff at shows. I remember when I signed a record deal, we were going to all these fancy restaurants and they were trying to sign me. And so I started drinking wine with everybody, you know, and I got where I liked white wine. So I put Kim Crawford on my rider, and a promoter that I've known for years called me and said, "Man, that's hilarious. You got me." I was, "What are you talking about?" He said, "You got white wine on your rider. That's got to be a joke." I was like, "Nah, man, I love it. I drink it out of a Dixie cup on stage. So fans won't know I drink that, you know. I think I'd lose some fans. They think I got like hard whiskey in there. I'm drinking Sauvignon Blanc."
1: 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Just

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It's Evan Paul, Taste of Country Nights. I also think about my teenage car. 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You're not alone, Bailey. Now it's Morgan Wallen with Cowgirls. She said,

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4: I'm Sue Guzman. Millions of Americans sweltering under a massive heat dome. Fox Weather's Michael Estimate tells us it's hot. It's about to get even hotter.
5: We're thinking that tomorrow on Friday, not only do we add a few degrees to our actual temperatures, but also to our feels-like temperatures as well, where we could peak between 110 to 115 degrees in terms of our feels-like temperature on Friday.
4: The former Olympic athlete David Hearn indicted for allegedly vandalizing the newly refurbished Lincoln Memorial reflecting pool. U.S. Attorney Jeanine Pirro says he's indicted on a felony count of destruction of property.
6: We have about a half a dozen other cases. Some of them will be misdemeanors, and some of them could be less, like a violation. But we're reviewing every case based upon the evidence and reviewing all of the reports.
4: Hearn denies the allegations. 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We'll be right back.

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4: Fox News, I'm Sue Gussman. A Maryland man accused of vandalizing the Lincoln Memorial reflecting pool in Washington, D.C. in the days following June's UFC event at the White House.
5: David Hearn, a former Olympic canoe racer, is charged with a felony count of destruction of government property. Accused by U.S. Attorney Jeanine Pirro of intentionally ripping part of the painted blue liner from the renovated reflecting pool last month. Hearn says he reached into the pool to examine coating already peeled and briefly touched a chunk still attached to the pool.
4: Fox's Jared Halperin, 72 million people hitting the roads to celebrate the Independence Day holiday. Fox's Grady Trimble.
6: Folks at AAA say most people are going to drive this Independence Day, just over 61 million, with another roughly 6 million catching a flight.
4: Gas prices nearly 70 cents higher this year over last. 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
3: Fox News, I'm Sue Guzman. A Maryland man accused of vandalizing the Lincoln Memorial Reflecting Pool in Washington, D.C. in the days following June's UFC event at the White House.
4: David Hearn, a former Olympic canoe racer, is charged with a felony count of destruction of government property. Accused by U.S. Attorney Jeanine Pirro of intentionally ripping part of the painted blue liner from the renovated reflecting pool last month. Hearn says he reached into the pool to examine coating already peeled and briefly touched a chunk still attached to the pool.
3: Fox's Jared Halperin. 72 million people hitting the roads to celebrate the Independence Day holiday. Fox's Grady Trimble.
5: Folks at AAA say most people are going to drive this Independence Day, just over 61 million, with another roughly 6 million catching a flight.
3: Gas prices nearly 70 cents higher this year over last. 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
4: Fox News, I'm Sue Gussman. A Maryland man accused of vandalizing the Lincoln Memorial Reflecting Pool in Washington, D.C. in the days following June's UFC event at the White House.
5: David Hearn, a former Olympic canoe racer, is charged with a felony count of destruction of government property. Accused by U.S. Attorney Jeanine Pirro of intentionally ripping part of the painted blue liner from the renovated reflecting pool last month. Hearn says he reached into the pool to examine coating already peeled and briefly touched a chunk still attached to the pool.
4: Fox's Jared Halperin. 72 million people hitting the roads to celebrate the Independence Day holiday. Fox's Grady Trimble.
6: Folks at AAA say most people are going to drive this Independence Day, just over 61 million, with another roughly 6 million catching a flight.
4: Gas prices nearly 70 cents higher this year over last. 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
3: Fox News, I'm Ted Lindner. Millions of Americans packing the nation's roads and airports ahead of the July 4th holiday weekend. AAA predicting record-setting travel.
4: A record-setting 72 million Americans are expected to vacation this holiday weekend. Despite the massive numbers, travel is only up 0.5% from last year.
3: Fox's Dan Marie McNichol. Venezuelans interim president Delcy Rodriguez says the death toll in the twin earthquake tragedy last week now stands at 2,595. Nearly 50,000 people remain unaccounted for. And a speeding, overcrowded passenger bus plunged from a highway into a rocky ravine in southwestern Pakistan on Friday, killing at least 40 people, injuring 8 others in one of the deadliest road accidents in recent years. The bus carrying not only its own passengers, but also passengers from another bus that had broken down, leaving the vehicle overcrowded. America's listening to Fox News.
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1: 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It's Mike Brooks and Company on this Friday, TGIF. It's July 3rd, tomorrow, Independence Day. Your weather forecast for northern North Carolina, Southside Virginia, sunny and hot, high today 100. Heat index

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0: News. I'm Ted Lindner. Millions of Americans packing the nation's roads and airports ahead of the July 4th holiday weekend. AAA predicting record-setting travel.
1: A record-setting 72 million Americans are expected to vacation this holiday weekend. Despite the massive numbers, travel is only up 0.5% from last year.
0: Fox's Dan Marie McNichol. Venezuelans interim president Delcy Rodriguez says the death toll in the twin earthquake tragedy last week now stands at 2,595. Nearly 50,000 people remain unaccounted for. And a speeding, overcrowded passenger bus plunged from a highway into a rocky ravine in southwestern Pakistan on Friday, killing at least 40 people, injuring 8 others in one of the deadliest road accidents in recent years. The bus carrying not only its own passengers, but also passengers from another bus that had broken down, leaving the vehicle overcrowded. 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
2: The U.S., 98.3 traffic at this time, showing NC-56 with some steady to moderate lines of traffic from Lewisburg, Franklinton into Creedmoor. U.S.-58 having no problems. It's steady traffic between South Hill, Boynton, Clarksville, Buffalo Junction into South Boston, Turbeville to Danville, where traffic increases. Watch for some steady to moderate lines of traffic along I-85 from South Hill over the state line, down through Henderson, Oxford, Butner, Creedmoor, over Falls Lake into Durham to Hillsborough. US 401 having its normal slowdowns between Lewisburg, Brownsville, Wake Forest, and Raleigh. I'm Big Alan D with the US 98.3 traffic. First, fast, and accurate.
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9: This is WRAL meteorologist Grant Skinner with the forecast for this morning. We start the day with clear skies and temperatures in the mid-70s. By this afternoon, we'll be sunny and hot with highs reaching the low 100s. Heat index values could approach 110 degrees. A brief shower or storm can't be ruled out. A few more brief storms are possible late in the day for the 4th. Otherwise, we're sunny and hot. Highs will reach the low to mid-100s. Listen here every hour for WRAL forecasts, and when severe weather breaks out, we break in.
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1: 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Tomorrow, Independence Day. Your weather forecast for northern North Carolina, Southside Virginia. Sunny and hot. High today, 100. Heat index is above 100. 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
3: Fox News, I'm Sue Guzman. A break in the U.S.-Iran talks as Tehran holds a funeral for its supreme leader who was killed by the U.S. at the start of the conflict.
4: Talks between the U.S. and Iran concludes with, quote, positive progress, according to mediators. Qatar and Pakistan mediated the talks in Doha. Discussions are expected to restart again following the state funeral of Iran's late supreme leader, Ayatollah Ali Khamenei.
3: Fox's Chandler Painter, a Maryland man accused of vandalizing the Lincoln Memorial reflecting pool in Washington.
5: David Hearn, a former Olympic canoe racer, is charged with a felony count of destruction of government property. Accused by U.S. Attorney Jeanine Pirro of intentionally ripping part of the painted blue liner from the renovated reflecting pool last month. Hearn says he reached into the pool to examine coating already peeled and briefly touched a chunk still attached to the pool.
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13: The U.S. 98.3 traffic at this time showing heavy traffic, minor slowdowns at traveling U.S. 401 between Lewisburg, Roseville, and Wake Forest to Raleigh. NC 98 with some moderate to heavy traffic, seeing slowdowns between Wake Forest and Durham. U.S. 58 having some steady traffic between Clarksville, Boynton, South Hill, across Brynax into Lawrenceville to Emporia. Steady to moderate lines of traffic along Interstate 85, north and southbound lanes from Durham, Creedmoor, Oxford, Henderson, northbound over the state line and Lake Gaston up to South Hill into the Petersburg area. I'm Big Alan D with the U.S. 98.3 traffic, first, fast, and accurate.
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15: This is WRAL meteorologist Grant Skinner with the forecast for this morning. We start the day with clear skies and temperatures in the mid-70s. By this afternoon, we'll be sunny and hot with highs reaching the low 100s. Heat index values could approach 110 degrees. A brief shower or storm can't be ruled out. A few more brief storms are possible late in the day for the 4th. Otherwise, we're sunny and hot. Highs will reach the low to mid-100s. Listen here every hour for WRAL forecast. And when severe weather breaks out, we break in.

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1: 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Your weather forecast on this Friday, northern North Carolina, Southside Virginia. Sunny and hot again, high today 100. Heat index is above 100. Stay safe out there and be sure to take care of the pets as well. Hey, coming up later today, first Friday cruise in, Granville Athletic Park, 5 until 8 p.m. That's located Belltown Road in Oxford.

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1: Fox News, I'm Sue Guzman. A break in the U.S.-Iran talks as Tehran holds a funeral for its supreme leader, who was killed by the U.S. at the start of the conflict.
2: Talks between the U.S. and Iran concludes with, quote, positive progress, according to mediators. Qatar and Pakistan mediated the talks in Doha. Discussions are expected to restart again following the state funeral of Iran's late supreme leader, Ayatollah Ali Khamenei.
1: Fox's Chandler Painter, a Maryland man accused of vandalizing the Lincoln Memorial reflecting pool in Washington.
3: David Hearn, a former Olympic canoe racer, is charged with a felony count of destruction of government property. Accused by U.S. Attorney Jeanine Pirro of intentionally ripping part of the painted blue liner from the renovated reflecting pool last month. Hearn says he reached into the pool to examine coating already peeled and briefly touched a chunk still attached to the pool.
1: Fox's Jared Halpern, America's listening to Fox News.
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6: 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The 46th Annual Virginia Cantaloupe Festival, presented by the Halifax County Chamber, will happen on Friday, July 24th, 5 until 10 p.m., Berry Hill Resort in South Boston. 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
10: This is WRAL meteorologist Grant Skinner with the forecast for this morning. We start the day with clear skies and temperatures in the mid-70s. By this afternoon, we'll be sunny and hot with highs reaching the low 100s. Heat index values could approach 110 degrees. A brief shower or storm can't be ruled out. A few more brief storms are possible late in the day for the 4th. Otherwise, we're sunny and hot. Highs will reach the low to mid-100s. Listen here every hour for WRAL forecast. And when severe weather breaks out, we break in.
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1: 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It's Mike Brooks and Company. It's Friday. It's July 3rd. Tomorrow, Independence Day. Your weather forecast for northern North Carolina, Southside Virginia. Sunny and hot. High today, 100. Heat index is above 100 today. 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
1: 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Tomorrow is Independence Day. 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Andrea Barber, 50. Tom Cruise, he's 64. Thomas Gibson, 64. Aaron Tippin, 68 today. And Montel Williams is 70. Checking out local celebrities on this July 3rd, Dee Woodliffe of Oxford. Coming up tomorrow, July 4th, Ken Patterson of Cokesbury. W.T. Satterfield in Cornwall. Nick Long of Virgilina. Joanna Arnold in Creedmoor. And then coming up Sunday the 5th, Carol Hilton in Danville. Happy birthday, everybody. You can email names anytime. US983studio@gmail.com.
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3: Fox News, I'm CJ Papa. South Dakota's nickname, the Mount Rushmore State, and that's where President Trump is traveling today.
4: Against the backdrop of these iconic granite faces, there will be a flyover featuring the new Air Force One, Black Hawk helicopters, and a B-2 bomber, so that is expected to thrill the crowds watching below. Besides the president's remarks, the evening will culminate with a fireworks display lighting up the skies over Keystone and Rapid City, South Dakota.
3: Fox's Madeline Rivera reporting people going to the National Mall to celebrate the nation's 250th birthday.
5: We love America.
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3: That's Fox Weather's Craig Herrera. Interpol names 39-year-old Anastasia Bereskova as the suspect in the Monaco bombing that reportedly targeted a Ukrainian tycoon with links to Russia. 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
11: This is WRAL, meteorologist Grant Skinner with the forecast for this morning. We start the day with clear skies, temperatures in the mid-70s. By this afternoon, we'll be sunny and hot, with highs in the low 100s. The next high is to approach 110 degrees. A brief shower or storm can be rolled out. A few more brief storms are possible late Oxford, in the day for the Henderson, 4th. North otherwise, we're sunny and hot. Gaston, highs will reach the low to mid 100s. Listen here every hour for WRAL forecast. And when severe weather breaks out, we break in.
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0: 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It's Mike Brooks and Company Friday. It's July 3rd, tomorrow, Independence Day. Your weather forecast for northern North Carolina, Southside Virginia, sunny and hot again today, high 100. Heat index is above 100. Stay safe if you're going to be out for any length of time. Hydrate and be sure to take care of the pets as well. Well, coming up tomorrow, the free July 4th Lake Party with the Connection Band concert. That's presented by Williamson's Country Store and Grill. 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Up next on your Friday, we've got Matt Still and Kelsey Hart. 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

0: News. I'm CJ Papa. South Dakota's nicknamed the Mount Rushmore State, and that's where President Trump is traveling today.
1: Against the backdrop of these iconic granite faces, there will be a flyover featuring the new Air Force One, Black Hawk helicopters, and a B-2 bomber, so that is expected to thrill the crowds watching below. Besides the president's remarks, the evening will culminate with a fireworks display lighting up the skies over Keystone and Rapid City, South Dakota.
0: Fox's Madeline Rivera reporting people going to the National Mall celebrate the nation's 250th birthday.
2: We love America.
0: And you'll be sweating millions of the path of extreme temperatures.
3: This is dangerous heat, a second day where the air temperatures will reach 100 degrees or better.
0: That's Fox with us, Craig Herrera. Interpol names 39-year-old Anastasia Bereskova as the suspect in the Monaco bombing that reportedly targeted a Ukrainian tycoon with links to Russia. America's listening to Fox News.
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10: This is WRAL meteorologist Grant Skinner with the forecast for this morning. We start the day with clear skies and temperatures in the mid-70s. By this afternoon, we'll be sunny and hot with highs reaching the low 100s. Heat index values could approach 110 degrees. A brief shower or storm can't be ruled out. A few more brief storms are possible late in the day for the 4th. Otherwise, we're sunny and hot. Highs will reach the low to mid-100s. Listen here every hour for WRAL forecasts. And when severe weather breaks out, we break in.

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1: 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It's Mike Brooks and Company. Friday, it's July 3rd. Tomorrow is Independence Day. Your weather forecast for northern North Carolina, Southside Virginia. Sunny and hot again today. High 100. Heat index is above 100. Stay safe, hydrate, and take care of the pets as well. 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
3: DeAngelo's, the America's 250th birthday celebrations begin today. President Trump going back to South Dakota to deliver a speech at Mount Rushmore. Fox's Madeline Rivera has the itinerary.
4: There will be a flyover featuring the new Air Force One, Black Hawk helicopters, and a B-2 bomber, so that is expected to thrill the crowds watching below. Besides the president's remarks, the evening will culminate with a fireworks display lighting up the skies over Keystone and Rapid City, South Dakota.
3: Now, the 80-year-old president going to deliver that speech despite a massive heat dome gripping a chunk of the country. Fox Weather's Michael Estime outside of D.C.
5: We have excessive heat warnings that are in effect, meaning that at times it could feel like 115 degrees. Amtrak issuing speed restrictions because of the heat when temperatures pass 95 degrees to prevent the tracks from warping.
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8: This is WRAL meteorologist Grant Skinner with the forecast for this morning. We start the day with clear skies and temperatures in the mid-70s. By this afternoon, we'll be sunny and hot with highs reaching the low 100s. Heat index values could approach 110 degrees. A brief shower or storm can't be ruled out. A few more brief storms are possible late in the day for the 4th. Otherwise, we're sunny and hot. Highs will reach the low to mid 100s. Listen here every hour for WRAL forecast. And when severe weather breaks out, we break in.
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0: 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It's Mike Brooks and Company. Friday, July 3rd. Tomorrow is Independence Day. Your weather forecast for Northern North Carolina, Southside Virginia. Sunny and hot again. High today 100. Heat index is above 100. 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
2: This is WRAL meteorologist Grant Skinner with the forecast for this morning. We start the day with clear skies and temperatures in the mid-70s. By this afternoon, we'll be sunny and hot with highs reaching the low 100s. Heat index values could approach 110 degrees. A brief shower or storm can't be ruled out. A few more brief storms are possible late in the day for the 4th. Otherwise, we're sunny and hot. Highs will reach the low to mid-100s. Listen here every hour for WRAL forecasts, and when severe weather breaks out, we break in.

0: 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It's Mike Brooks and Company on this Friday, TGIF. Tomorrow, Independence Day. Your weather forecast for northern North Carolina, Southside Virginia. Sunny and hot. High today, 100. Heat index is above 100. 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Be sure to take care of the pets as well. Hey, if you love the country music legends, tune in tomorrow night, 7 to midnight. It's Saturday Night Country Legends right here on U.S. 98.3. Kelly kicks off a 52-minute music hour on the way. She's got Sam Hunt, Brandon Lake, Thomas Rhett, and more. Later today, my buddy Justin Lloyd. He's got the afternoon show from 3 to 7. Have a fantastic Friday and a wonderful July 4th weekend. Happy 250th, America. Everybody have a great weekend.
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3: Fox News, I'm CJ Papa. Major event later tonight, Times Square, New York City. Fox's Grinnell Scott is there.
4: The iconic ball drop that rings in each new year in New York City will also mark America's semi-quincentennial and kick off the next 250 years. The ball will descend eight times, starting at 10 o'clock this morning for two U.S. territories, Guam and the Northern Mariana Islands.
3: 250 candles on the birthday cake for the U.S. This woman visiting the National Mall, proud to be an American.
5: I'm a naturalized citizen, immigrant, and so this is my country. 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
3: 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Fox Weather's Britta Merwin.
6: The massive heat dome is expanding across the mid-Atlantic and the Northeast. So if you thought yesterday was hot, today's going to feel brutal.
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1: 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I am Kelly. Happy Friday. Happy going into a 4th of July weekend. Lots of reasons to celebrate this weekend. 250 of them, at least. Coming up, I got Jake Owen and Russell Dickerson. Here's Luke Combs and Old As You. 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
4: Fox News, I'm CJ Papa. Major event later tonight, Times Square, New York City. Fox's Grinnell Scott is there.
5: The iconic ball drop that rings in each new year in New York City will also mark America's semi-quincentennial and kick off the next 250 years. The ball will descend 8 times, starting at 10 o'clock this morning for 2 U.S. territories, Guam and the Northern Mariana Islands.
4: 250 candles on the birthday cake for the U.S. This woman visiting the National Mall, proud to be an American.
6: I'm a naturalized citizen, immigrant, and so this is my country. I love it.
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7: The massive heat dome is expanding across the Mid-Atlantic and the Northeast. So if you thought yesterday was hot, today's going to feel brutal.
4: 103 degrees, the forecast for D.C. 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
1: 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I am Kelly. Keep it here for Shaboozy and Amen after Me and a Beer from Chris Jansen.

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1: 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We're number one for New Country. I am Kelly. 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
2: This is WRAL meteorologist Grant Skinner with the forecast for this afternoon. Highs will be very hot today, reaching the low 100s. Heat index values could approach 110 degrees. Make sure to stay hydrated. Take breaks inside in the AC whenever possible. A brief shower is possible late in the day. Then we'll drop to the mid-70s by Saturday morning. Highs reach the low to mid-100s for our 4th of July. Heat index values close to 110 with a brief late day storm. Listen here every hour for WRAL forecasts. And when severe weather breaks out, we break in.
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0: 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It's Kelly. We are getting ready to step into the midday hour, and I've also got a 52-minute music hour starting up. 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

0: see America's 250th birthday celebrations begin today. President Trump going back to South Dakota to deliver a speech at Mount Rushmore. Fox's Madeline Rivera has the itinerary.
1: There will be a flyover featuring the new Air Force One, Black Hawk helicopters, and a B-2 bomber, so that is expected to thrill the crowds watching below. Besides the president's remarks, the evening will culminate with a fireworks display lighting up the skies over Keystone and Rapid City, South Dakota.
0: Now, the 80-year-old president going to deliver that speech despite a massive heat dome gripping a chunk of the country. Fox Weather's Michael Estime outside of D.C.
2: We have excessive heat warnings that are in effect, meaning that at times it could feel like 115 degrees. Amtrak issuing speed restrictions because of the heat when temperatures pass 95 degrees to prevent the tracks from warping.
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0: Darling.
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2: 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I am Kelly. We have made it to the Friday midday. Lainey Wilson, Alexandra Kay. I'll play them soon. This is Chris Young in Voices.

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5: This is WRAL meteorologist Grant Skinner with the forecast for this afternoon. Highs will be very hot today, reaching the low 100s. Heat index values could approach 110 degrees. Make sure to stay hydrated. Take breaks inside in the AC whenever possible. A brief shower is possible late in the day. Then we'll drop to the mid-70s by Saturday morning. Highs reach the low to mid-100s for our 4th of July. Heat index values close to 110 with a brief late-day storm. Listen here every hour for WRAL forecasts. And when severe weather breaks out, we break in.
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1: 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I am Kelly with another 52-minute music hour ahead. Starts with Megan Maroney. 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
4: Nancy Pelosi, America's 250th birthday celebrations begin today. President Trump going back to South Dakota to deliver a speech at Mount Rushmore. Fox's Madeline Rivera has the itinerary.
5: There will be a flyover featuring the new Air Force One, Black Hawk helicopters, and a B-2 bomber, so that is expected to thrill the crowds watching below. Besides the president's remarks, the evening will culminate with a fireworks display lighting up the skies over Keystone and Rapid City, South Dakota.
4: Now, the 80-year-old president going to deliver that speech despite a massive heat dome gripping a chunk of the country. Fox Weather's Michael Estime outside of D.C.
6: We have excessive heat warnings that are in effect, meaning that at times it could feel like 115 degrees. Amtrak issuing speed restrictions because of the heat when temperatures pass 95 degrees to prevent the tracks from warping.
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woman. U.S. 98.3, number one for new country as we roll through the 1 o'clock hour on your Friday afternoon. Parker McCollum, Jason Aldean, they're on the way. Here's Gavin Adcock.

0: US 98.3, number one for new country. I am Kelly. Today is Friday, July 3rd. It's also National Air Conditioner Appreciation Day. You will definitely appreciate it today. Got your forecast ahead. Then it's back to the music with Dustin Lynch. 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
7: This is WRAL meteorologist Grant Skinner with the forecast for this afternoon. Highs will be very hot today, reaching the low 100s. Heat index values could approach 110 degrees. Make sure to stay hydrated. Take breaks inside in the AC whenever possible. A brief

0: mid-100s for our 4th of July. Heat index values close to 110 with a brief late-day storm. Listen here every hour for WRAL forecasts, and when severe weather breaks out, we break in.
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I knew I'd see her around. 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
5: Pelosi, America's 250th birthday celebrations begin today. President Trump going back to South Dakota to deliver a speech at Mount Rushmore. Fox's Madeline Rivera has the itinerary.
6: There will be a flyover featuring the new Air Force One, Black Hawk helicopters, and a B-2 bomber, so that is expected to thrill the crowds watching below. Besides the president's remarks, the evening will culminate with a fireworks display lighting up the skies over Keystone and Rapid City, South Dakota.
5: Now, the 80-year-old president going to deliver that speech despite a massive heat dome gripping a chunk of the country. Fox Weather's Michael Estime outside of D.C.
7: We have excessive heat warnings that are in effect, meaning that at times it could feel like 115 degrees. Amtrak issuing speed restrictions because of the heat when temperatures pass 95 degrees to prevent the tracks from warping.
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US 98.3 is number one for new country. Remember, it's a holiday weekend. I want you to go out and have fun, but please designate a driver. Do not drink it and drive. And enjoy those fireworks. They're going to be awesome wherever you go to see them. Kelsey Ballerini, Dylan Scott, they're coming up soon. Here's Morgan Wallen.

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8: This is WRAL meteorologist Grant Skinner with the forecast for this afternoon. Highs will be very hot today, reaching the low 100s. Heat index values could approach 110 degrees. Make sure to stay hydrated. Take breaks inside in the AC whenever possible. A brief shower is possible late in the day. Then we'll drop to the mid-70s by Saturday morning. Highs reach the low to mid-100s for our 4th of July. Heat index values close to 110 with a brief late day storm. Listen here every hour for WRAL forecasts, and when severe weather breaks out, we break in.
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0: 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We're number one for new country. I am Kelly, getting ready to get out of here. I've got my weekend all planned. Going to celebrate the 250th with a bunch of friends and family. Remember, if you're going to be partying this weekend, no drinking and driving. We don't want to lose y'all. Stay close. Got Justin coming up. He's riding shotgun with you on this July afternoon. Have a great one, y'all. 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
4: Pelosi America's 250th birthday celebrations begin today. President Trump going back to South Dakota to deliver a speech at Mount Rushmore. Fox's Madeline Rivera has the itinerary.
5: There will be a flyover featuring the new Air Force One, Black Hawk helicopters, and a B-2 bomber, so that is expected to thrill the crowds watching below. Besides the president's remarks, the evening will culminate with a fireworks display lighting up the skies over Keystone and Rapid City, South Dakota.
4: Now, the 80-year-old president going to deliver that speech despite a massive heat dome gripping a chunk of the country. Fox Weather's Michael Estime outside of D.C.
6: We have excessive heat warnings that are in effect, meaning that at times it could feel like 115 degrees. Amtrak issuing speed restrictions because of the heat when temperatures pass 95 degrees to prevent the tracks from warping.
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We're US 98.3. I'm Justin Lloyd. You're on the evening show as we roll into the 3 o'clock hour for you finally Friday. Time to wrap that work week up and get ready for the weekend. My goodness, couldn't get here fast enough. And what a hot weekend it's going to be. I'm going to tell you, yesterday and today have been about enough for me. I thought I was ready for summer. I was not. I like summer when I'm at the beach or on the lake. Otherwise, this weather's not for me. Coming up, Dylan Scott and Ella Langley. Let's kick off the hour with Russell Dickerson.

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1: 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You're locked into US 98.3. My name is Justin Lloyd, and we're scooching through the 3 o'clock hour and certainly glad to be a part of your wrap up to the work week. And so Tom Hanks was voted the person America would most like to see as the face of the United States. Other top getters included Barack Obama, Trump, Dolly Parton, and Clint Eastwood. So America spoken. Mama would be so proud. Coming up, we got Luke Combs, Shane Proffitt, and Megan Maroney as we get you back to the music after your forecast next on US 98.3. Terrible Forrest Gump impression.
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2: This is WRAL meteorologist Grant Skinner with the forecast for this afternoon. Highs will be very hot today, reaching the low 100s. Heat index values could approach 110 degrees. Make sure to stay hydrated. Take breaks inside in the AC whenever possible. A brief shower is possible late in the day. Then we'll drop to the mid-70s by Saturday morning. Highs reach the low to mid-100s for our 4th of July. Heat index values close to 110 with a brief late-day storm. Listen here every hour for WRAL forecasts, and when severe weather breaks out, we break in.
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1: US 98.3, I'm Justin Lloyd. You're on the evening show, and you know I roll out around 7 o'clock, but when I go, there is not a single reason to follow me out. 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

0: We're number one for new country. We're US 98.3, and I'm Justin Lloyd. On the evening show, we're at the bottom of the 3 o'clock hour and gearing up for 52 minutes of music. So keep your hands on the wheel and away from that dial. A little Morgan Wallen, Kane Brown, and Hardy up next.
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4: News, I'm Tom Graham. The National Mall is now closed this afternoon as extreme heat grips the eastern U.S., including Washington. Many visitors for the so-called Great American Fair had to be cleared out. Fox's Mark Meredith.
5: The heat is absolutely a major factor here. They pushed everybody to the exits, and I know we've been talking about crowd size all week. This has been the busiest day of the fair. We saw a few thousand people out here.
4: The high in D.C. forecast at 103 degrees. President Trump meeting with NATO allies next week amid his complaints the alliance is falling short of its obligations.
6: NATO leaders meet in Ankara, Turkey next week, with the alliance poised to announce increased military support for Ukraine and greater defense responsibility from European allies. President Trump has long complained NATO nations are not spending enough on defense, saying the current level of U.S. support for NATO is ridiculous.
4: That's Fox's Jared Halpern. 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

US 98.3 with Justin Lloyd as we roll right into that 4 o'clock hour for you. Finally, Friday, the 3rd of July. It's Independence Day Eve. Make sure to leave out the milk and cookies for Captain America tonight. Coming up, we got Josh Ross, Joe Nichols, and Shaboozy right now. Jelly Roll.

0: US 98.3 with Justin Lloyd for the evening show, rolling into your 4th of July Eve, 4 o'clock hour. And so we all love ice cream year round, but it's especially slapping, as the kids would say, in the summer, right? In a new survey, they found that during the summer, the average American eats 11 scoops of ice cream a week. That's enough to fill 113 football stadiums. And somehow I feel like it's not enough. Coming up, we'll get you back to it. Shaboozy and Lainey Wilson after your forecast next. Number one for new
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7: This is WRL Meteorologist with your afternoon forecast heading into tonight and the holiday weekend. Our heat dome will persist. The intense heat we saw today, repeated for your Saturday, repeated for your Sunday. The low tonight, 69. Extreme heat warning for the day on July 4th with

0: storms later in the afternoon. A few storms Sunday, the high at 99. Listen here every hour for WRAL forecasts, and when severe weather breaks out, we break in.
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2: 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I'm Justin Lloyd. 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However, getting you up and moving with a smile on your face, now that's a challenge. And for that, we've got the man for the job, the one and only, my man, Mr. Mike Brooks. 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

0: 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You're locked into US 98.3 with Justin Lloyd for the evening show at the bottom of that 4 o'clock hour with 52 minutes of music right around the corner. So keep your hands on the wheel and away from the dial. Scotty McCreary, Jody Messina, and Dylan Scott. Ready to go after this.
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4: News. I'm Carmen Roberts. Much of the country will be setting off fireworks for America's 250th birthday tomorrow, but the extreme heat is clamping down on many celebrations. Philadelphia had to cancel a salute to Independence parade today.
5: They called it off because of how dangerous this heat is. We're expecting feels like temperatures to hit 112 degrees today.
4: Fox Weather's Katie Byrne. President Trump will give a speech tonight at Mount Rushmore.
6: They're going to be flyovers, the new Air Force One, B-52 bombers, F-16s, also Marine One. The president will speak, and then the big event, the fireworks.
4: Fox's David Spott. And a spacecraft is rushing to the rescue of a NASA telescope that is in danger of crashing back to Earth. 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
1: US 98.3, way number one for new country. It's a little past five. I'm Justin Lloyd. You're on the evening show, hopefully enjoying your wrap up of the work week, unless you were off today, which it seems a lot of folks were. Either way, hopefully got yourself some fun 4th of July plans. Wherever you go, make sure you carry a lot of Gatorade, some water, and sunblock. It is going to be a hot American celebration. Alexandra Kay and Luke Bryan on the way right now. Shania Twain.

0: Luke Bryan, One Margarita.
1: We're US 98.3. I'm Justin Lloyd. You're on the evening show rolling through the 5 o'clock hour. And I do believe it is time for a little dumb criminal news. So today we are traveling to Wisconsin. So we've given Florida a break this week. Police in Wisconsin were called to a wedding reception where two people were injured with gunshot wounds. Definitely not how a wedding should be going. And the reason it all started was because one of the groomsmen ate meatballs with his bare hands. I mean, I eat almost everything with my bare hands. So, I mean, I hope that's not worth me getting shot over. My goodness, y'all get some anger management or something. Yeah, put too much pressure on yourselves with these weddings. Ella Langley, Jason Aldean, and Josh Ross. After your forecast next on US 98.3. 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
7: This is WRL Meteorologist with your afternoon forecast heading into tonight and the holiday weekend. Our heat dome will persist. The intense heat we saw today, repeated for your Saturday, repeated for your Sunday. The low tonight, 69. Extreme heat warning for the day on July 4th with a high at 101. The heat index getting up to about 110. There could be a few storms later in the afternoon. A few storms Sunday, the high at 99. Listen here every hour for WRL 4.

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1: US 98.3. I'm Justin Lloyd. You're on the evening show, and you know I roll out around 7 o'clock, but when I go, there is not a single reason to follow me out. 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
1: 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I'm Justin Lloyd, and sit tight. We got 52 minutes of music on the way for you with great artists like Lauren Elena, Taylor Swift, and Jelly Roll after this.
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4: Fox News, I'm Tom Graham. Festivities marking the 250th anniversary of American independence ramping up across the U.S., but extreme heat is cooling off some celebrations. Philadelphia canceling its salute to Independence Parade. Fox Weather's Katie Byrne is there.
5: The heat index, this is new, just reached 111 degrees for us, and that comes after yesterday became the fourth hottest day ever recorded in Philadelphia. So it's been a brutal stretch of heat.
4: In Washington, the National Mall and so-called Great American Fair temporarily shutting down this afternoon. President Trump preparing to address the nation at Mount Rushmore.
6: President Trump will speak at 8:30 local, 10:30 Eastern time. They're going to be flyovers, the new Air Force One B-52 bombers, F-16s, also Marine One. The president will speak, and then the big event, the fireworks.
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2: 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You're locked into US 98.3, and I'm Justin Lloyd on the evening show at the top of that 6 o'clock hour. Thanks so much for hanging out and making us a part of your day. And sit tight as we get you home and ready for that 4th of July weekend. We got Dylan Scott, Drew Baldridge, and Luke Combs on the way for you next.

0: somebody's daughter.
1: US 98.3. I'm Justin Lloyd. You're on the evening show, and we're scooching through the 6 o'clock hour and certainly glad to be getting you home on a finally Friday. Hopefully you got yourself some fun but safe 4th of July plans. Not only, you know, normally we just have to warn you about drinking and driving, but now we got to warn you about drinking and driving and dehydration. My gosh, it is going to be a hot weekend. And I know you're looking forward to some fireworks. A list of fireworks safety tips include: keep a big bucket of water handy in case there's an issue, and don't get cocky. There are thousands of firework-related injuries at emergency rooms every July. Look, fireworks are cool, but if you don't know what you're doing, please, I promise you, you want to keep the fingers on your hands. Coming up, Luke Combs and George Strait after your forecast next.
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6: This is WRL meteorologist with your afternoon forecast heading into tonight and the holiday weekend. Our heat dome will persist. The intense heat we saw today, repeated for your Saturday, repeated for your Sunday. The low tonight, 69. Extreme heat warning for the day on July 4th with a high at 101, the heat index getting up to about 110. There could be a few storms later in the afternoon. A few storms Sunday, the high at 99. Listen here every hour for WRL forecasts, and when severe weather breaks out, we break in.
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US 98.3. I'm Justin Lloyd. You're on the evening show, and you know I roll out around 7 o'clock, but when I go, there is not a single reason to follow me out. In fact, stick around. Evan Paul has got you covered with all of your favorite country artists. We're talking the Taste of Country Nights, weeknights at 7, right here on US 98.3.

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1: US 98.3, wrapping up the work week. I'm Justin Lloyd, and that'll do it for me here on the evening show. I'll catch up with you tomorrow for the Saturday Night Legends. As you're out and about tomorrow and doing 4th of July stuff, please make sure to hydrate. Please make sure to put on sunblock and get in the shade. You know, I think with heat, people think like there's a manly thing of like, I can take it. You can't. I mean, when it's 102 degrees outside, you know, limit your time and exposure to the heat, because I promise you, you don't know you're having a heat stroke or heat exhaustion until you're having it. Like, there aren't symptoms. You just straight succumb to it. So be safe out there is all I'm trying to say. And I'll see you tomorrow.
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5: I'm Carmen Roberts. Extreme heat is bearing down as America 250 celebrations ramp up. And President Trump will speak tonight at Mount Rushmore during a huge observance, including fireworks.
6: The last time fireworks were here, that was in July 2020. It stopped after there were concerns about fireworks causing fires. Interior Secretary Doug Burgum said he's not worried and insists there is a plan in place should one pop up.
5: Fox's David Spont. The president is set to speak at 10:30 p.m. Eastern. More than 70 million Americans and people are traveling for the 4th of July holiday. About 6 million will be flying.
7: And when you factor in the temperatures getting up to those triple digits, even potential thunderstorms later on, one aviation expert told me that he is fully expecting delays and cancellations.
5: Fox Business's Chelsea Torres. 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

0: Shaboozy with Jelly Roll and Amen on Taste of Country Nights. It's Friday night, and we got a special guest co-host tonight.
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0: We'll sit down with Sam Hunt in less than 10 minutes. Now, Lainey Wilson, Taste of Country Nights. I

0: Taste of Country Nights with Evan Paul. Our special Friday night guest co-host tonight is Sam Hunt. What is the most played Sam Hunt song in the Hunt household?
1: Oh man, I don't play any of my own music at the house unless I'm listening to a new demo I just got back. It's like, you know, like when you, well, you may not feel this way because you're in radio, but I don't know. It'd be like watching a movie you were in, or listening back to your, for fun, to your interviews or something. Like, you just, you know what I mean? You don't want to do that.

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0: and Beautiful Things on Taste of Country Nights. On Friday night, we have a guest that comes in and co-hosts the show with me. Tonight, we have Sam Hunt hanging out in the studio.
1: I feel like everywhere I go out in public, like grocery shopping or something, I'll hear a Sam Hunt song come on. 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
2: For whatever reason, I hear, I'll hear like obscure songs of mine, songs that I wouldn't expect to hear in public at Bass Pro Shop. 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
1: Well, I didn't want to show up, but our families go way back. So when you said your vows, that's exactly where I sat. Thank God for open bars, because watching all this ain't easy. In the middle of your

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1: What would you say is the most challenging and most rewarding part about being a dad?
2: Being away, once you have a child in the world, and I'm a traveler, and I like to move. I like to be on the move. But now that I have a child in the world, and she's at home growing like a weed, I want to be there, and I don't want to miss anything. So when your work requires you to be out on the road, that is quite the challenge when you know you got a little growing baby at the house. The rewarding part is coming home to the little smile.
0: All right.

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0: Stay Stuff Country Nights, Evan Paul with Sam Hunt. You've been putting out music now for over a decade. What would you go back and tell Sam Hunt, a younger version of Sam Hunt?
1: Soundbite version, maybe. As far as career goes, I would try to encourage my younger self to organize my work life in a better way so that I could be more productive because I think that's just cost me time, you know, and I could have more music out, you know, I could have gotten more done in that space, in the songwriting space, if I was a little more organized, or at least have done a better job taking the original, you know, beginnings of songs and getting them to the finish line so that I could put them out. Cause I've got songs scattered all over the country from here to, you know, my first tour. You know, just phones and notebooks and, losing phones. And now those 2 years of songs are gone. I finally got my iCloud worked out so that I can save those songs. But yeah, I think that would be some simple advice. And then I would go on, move into other categories too.
2: I don't know if you were looking at me or not. You probably smile like that all the time. I don't mean to bother you, but.

0: That was Sam Hunt's first song, Take Your Time, on Taste of Country Nights. I'm hanging out here with Sam Hunt. Now, you and your wife have been together since like 2008, and you were together when that song came out. Did your wife like that song at the time?
1: I think so, yeah. She, I played it for her when I had the idea initially, and I didn't have any verses. I just had the chorus, and I played it for her, and she liked it. She approved of it, and then I since wrote the verses, and I think she likes it. Sometimes she'll get excited about my stuff, but one of the great things about her is that she can care less really about my career or the songs that I write. She's supportive and encourages me, but she is not easily impressed.
0: Dude, I get it. My wife's the same way, just about radio stuff. I'll be like, oh, I did this great radio. And she's like,
1: cool, we need it. We need somebody. I think we need somebody in our life to keep our feet on the ground.
0: Well, dude, I appreciate you taking time to come hang out with us tonight. Sam Hunt, ladies and gentlemen.
1: Good talking to you.
0: All right, later. Thanks, dude.
1: Later, bro. See you.
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9: 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But if you want to really learn another language, there's Babbel. Babbel was designed by over 200 language learning experts to be the most effective way to learn another language.
8: With other language learning apps, I was just playing games. I wasn't really learning. Babbel's different. Every time I open the app, I can choose to work on my writing, speaking, or listening. And it saves my mistakes for me to review, so I'm constantly improving. Babbel feels like it was created intentionally by people who really know what you need to learn another language. Before Babbel, I thought I just wasn't good with languages. But now I'm speaking French. Tout ça, c'est grâce à Babbel.
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11: 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Clarksville, Henderson, Oxford, and South Hill. 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

0: Riley Green. Don't mind if I do.
1: Fox News, I'm Tom Graham. The extreme heat gripping the eastern half of the country, forcing the cancellations of pre-Independence Day events. Fox's Katie Byrne is in Philadelphia.
2: The dangerous heat canceled Philadelphia's Independence Day parade Friday morning, and other events are moving indoors to keep people safe, with the heat index hitting over 110 degrees.
1: The Great American Fair on the National Mall shutting down earlier today due to heat in Washington. Two people are dead, one hurt after shots were fired in Fairlane Town Center shopping mall in Dearborn, Michigan. It does not appear to be a random shooting.
3: Between two parties that knew each other here at the mall, and a fight began that escalated in gunfire. It appears that both parties had firearms. We have a number of the people involved at the station, and we're interviewing them to better understand what led to this escalation.
1: Dearborn Police Chief Isha Shaheen, America's listening to Fox News.